that's good, George. I love that, boy. 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
2: 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Just tell him to fuck shit up, bitch. Break your face.
3: Dig in your face.
2: Dig in your
3: face.
2: Dig in your
3: face.
2: Dig in your
3: face.
2: Fuck shit up. Bitch, break your face.
3: Clit in your
2: face.
3: Clit in your
2: face.
3: Clit in your
2: face.
3: Clit in your
2: face. Fuck shit up, bitch. Break your
3: face.
2: Gun in your
3: face.
2: Gun in your
3: face.
2: Gun in your
3: face.
2: Gun in your.
4: You remember that shit? Hey. Is he paying attention?
2: In a minute the walls will be bleeding. No trigger to watch out the rest of the semen they miss. But step up before you get red on your dress. Heaven the best. Let it digress. Degrade the base. The shade. The race. The ride. The climb is paid for face. And time is funny. Ain't it with a gun. Can paint it the color of reverence and run. This town is fucking club. Put on the neck. Bone in the gut. Shot of the throne. The heen. The belly. The lean. The Louis. The crown. The sound. The scene. The cut. Trying to cut. Leg in the cut. Blood for the cut. Low cutty. They cutting the neck and exposing the gut. So getting in chilling a bitch if you ready to fuck. Shit up, bitch. Break your
3: face.
2: Dig in your
3: face.
2: Dig in your
3: face.
2: Dig in your
3: face.
2: Dig in your
3: face.
2: Fuck shit.
3: Clit
2: in your
3: face,
2: clit in your
3: face,
2: clit in your
3: face,
2: clit in your
3: face.
2: Fuck shit up, bitch. Break your
3: face.
2: Gun in your
3: face,
2: gun in your
3: face,
2: gun in your
3: face,
2: gun in your.
4: Hey, you see that shit when he did that?
2: Fire all over the ceiling in the fucking building. The plaster is killing. They build it so that I get leadership feelings. Get out my way out. Break shit. Killers ain't tripping, I'm burning. They burn for the burners. They have a reason to come out to the corner to find a lesser and a learner. I think a 321 son of a gunner, a runner, a Uzi that's weighing a ton of retarder, a tuner, a lunatic. Moving these units like cool. How they do it and sticking that click and that click and that clack is the sound of a Mac in a truck full of hooks. Make it sit in the back of the accurate, adequate. At it again, I'll go back to this winning to let you uncertain. You ready to
3: fuck shit up, bitch. Break your
2: face.
3: Dig in your
2: face.
3: Dig in your
2: face.
3: Dig in your
2: face.
3: Dig in your
2: fuck shit up, bitch. Break your
3: face.
2: Clit in your
3: face.
2: Clit in your
3: face.
2: Clit in your
3: face.
2: Clit in your
3: fuck
2: shit up, bitch. Break your
3: face.
2: Gun in your
3: face.
2: Gun in your
3: face.
2: Gun in your
3: face.
2: Gun in your.
5: No, Billy, I haven't done that dance since my wife died.
6: There's a whole crowd of people out there who need to learn how to do the scarn.
7: Don't ask questions. You don't wanna.

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1: I'm really, really sorry. I think I was just relieved to see that Michael Scarn got his confidence back.
2: Yeah, Michael, the movie's amazing.
3: It's like one of the best movies I've ever seen in my life.
0: Deadly fever, please don't ever break. Be my reliever, cause I don't self-medicate. And it burns like a gin and I like it. Put your lips on my skin and you might ignite it. 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Just add some friction.

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2: Well, that's a pretty good reaction. That's pretty cool. 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

about that day when all of God's children, black men and white men, Jews and Gentiles, Protestants and Catholics, will be able to join hands and sing in the words of the old Negro spiritual, "Free at last, free at last. 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
0: This is about
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1: power. And who has power and who doesn't?
0: This is about
3: class war.
4: Class war.
3: Class war.
4: Class war.
3: Class war.
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0: 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Break your face.
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1: Dig in your face.
0: Dig in your
1: fuck shit up. Bitch, break your face.
0: Clit in your face.
1: Clit in your
0: face.
1: Clit in your
0: face.
1: Clit in your
0: fuck shit up. Bitch, break your face.
1: Gun in your
0: face.
1: Gun in your
0: face.
1: Gun in your
0: face. Gun in your.
2: You remember that shit? Is he paying attention?
0: In a minute, the walls will be bleeding. No trigger to watch out the rest of the semen they miss. But sip up before you get red on your dress. Heaven the best. Let it digress, degrade, debase, the shade, the race, the ride, the climb is paid for face. And time is funny, ain't it? With a gun, can paint it the color of ribbons and run this town. This fucking club, put on the neck, bone in the gut. Shout out the throne, the heen, the belly, the lean, the Louis, the crown, the sound, the scene, the cut. Trying to cut, legging the cut, blood of the cut. No cutty, they cutting the neck and exposing the gut. So getting in, chilling a bitch if you ready to fuck shit up, bitch. Break your face.
1: Dig in your
0: face.
1: Dig in your
0: face.
1: Dig in your
0: face.
1: Dig in your
0: fuck shit.
1: Clit in your
0: face,
1: clit in your
0: face,
1: clit in your
0: face,
1: clit in your
0: fuck shit up, bitch. Break your
1: face.
0: Gun in your
1: face,
0: gun in your
1: face, gun in your
0: face, gun in your.
2: You see that shit when he did that?
0: Fire all over the ceiling and the fucking building. The plaster is peeling. They build it so that I get little shit feelings. Could have a way out. Break shit. Killers ain't driven off burning. They burn for the burners. They have a reason to come out to the corner to find a lesser and a learner. A thinker, 321 son of a gunner, a runner, a Uzi that's weighing a tonner, a toner, a tuner, a lunatic. Moving these units like who have to do it and sticking out, clicking out, clicking the clack as the sound of a Mac in a truck full of hoes. Make it sit in the back of the Acura, accurate, adequate. At it again, no go back to this winning to let you ascertain you're ready to
1: fuck shit up, bitch. Break your face.
0: Dig in your
1: face.
0: Dig in your
1: face.
0: Dig in your
1: face.
0: Dig in your
1: fuck shit.
0: Shit up, bitch, break your
1: face.
0: Gun in your
1: face,
0: gun in your
1: face,
0: gun in your
1: face,
0: gun in your.
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right out and buy me. I couldn't bend more than 16. There's just nothing I can do, you gotta understand, you see. He had this walk, I mean down pat, and no, he wasn't going in my direction, so I just kinda turned around. I had to, I was really possessed. I mean, I wasn't myself.